program about one of Brazil's most beloved celebrations, the Festas Juninas. I am Ana Pimenta, their dances and the nights around the bonfire. In the big cities, it takes a different form. There are concerts, big stages, commercial stands, but the spirit of the festival stays the same. Festa Junina, it's a soul you

0: huge bonfires and record-breaking corn dishes. Folk performances and local crafts are a major part of the celebration.
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0: In the state of Maranhão, the Festas Juninas have the unique Bumba Meu Boi Festival. The city of São Luís offers a particular mix of music, popular theater,

think about the generations and to say we want to make it a better place for our children and our children's children so that they know it's a better world for them and think if they can make it a better place.

0: 4 e 10.
1: When your legs don't work like they used to before, and I can't sweep you off of your feet,